smoke. Check out the pyramids and see what all the people did. While the Nile still makes the desert soak, floating over her, making spring occur. Walking through the valley of the kings, I'm stepping on royalty. Time has really no loyalty.

się. 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Those things have to go on. So many times forced to be separated, neglected, simply moved and hated, evaluated. People move across the earth turning. Colorful dreams are lost. 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Unique, whatever happens, wherever it goes. Still it's different direction. 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Distant and real, super close if I feel. 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Leave all behind, no tear. Rules and laws simply form. Negative thinking never born. Distress me. No possibility to express thee till they drop me, supposedly. Next time come out to be free. Specialty, no anxiety. Your soul's voice ring out to me. Precious moment, they supposed to be free. Precious moments, sun shining above us. Warm wind like a chorus.

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And once again, these words I'd have to say, take me back home.

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And once again, these words I'd have to say.

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I tell myself I got to go, but I shouldn't make this choice.

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But every time it's you I find, no one else will do. No one else will do. 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Baby, fly with me.

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Nobody near us to see us or

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Me for you and you for me alone. Nobody near us to see us or hear us. No friends or relations on weekend vacations. I won't have it known we on a cell phone, dear. A day will break and I'll awake, start to bake a sugar cake. You to take and all the boys